Casey Redwall, Made of Red Thought. I see red wall, made of red eyes. I'm looking for the blue sky, but I can't find it.

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I'm looking for the blue ocean.

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I see red space-time made of red numbers. I'm looking for the blue stars.

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If you can possibly manage the time, please play both sides at one meeting.

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It ain't my imagination. 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

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And another child grows up to be somebody you just love to burn.

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But you're still checking each other out. 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Nobody wants to be left out. You can't leave 'cause your heart is there. But you can't stay 'cause you've been somewhere else. You can't cry 'cause you look for

0: I certainly was in the right.
1: Yeah, it's definitely like you was cruising for bruising.
2: Screaming and telling him why it wasn't coming on Fader 11.

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Do you guys know who I'm talking to? Those of you who go out and stay out all night and have the next day. Expect us to be home when you get there. But let me tell you something, the sisters are not going for that no more. Cause we realize two things, that you aren't doing anything for us, that we can better do by ourselves. So from now on, we're gonna use what we got to get what we want.

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0: Quite easy and obvious. You're bound to die. 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
1: Take a beat.

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0: 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Purple clouds in the mirror of the Quicksilver Lake.
1: She has

0: philosophy.
1: Yes, and neither would you, Derek, this star nonsense.
0: Yes.
1: No, it isn't.
0: I'm sure of it.